0: my way. Eh, you see? So my girl, what you say? Hey, I bring you to Sulphur Spring, I give you the mud, rub it on your back, and then after that, I bring you to Whisper. Your man never bring you to Whisper? And eat two grilled fish and some pito and thing? Hey, what are you doing? No, that man is a no.
1: Minor productions. Hey,
0: minor, where are you going, eh? Why you cut off the beat? Hey, this man get me vexed, eh? I go back to Zamunda.

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This is us, our new public campaign. 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

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Try Saba. Just 12 minutes on Wynn Air. 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

Do you want to travel while your residence application is still being processed? And do you need a return visa? The IND offers tips for a smart preparation. Apply for a return visa at least 2 weeks before your trip. Keep in mind that in some instances, your application for a return visa can be denied. 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So only buy a ticket when you are certain that your return visa has been approved. Before your trip, you personally need to request information about the exact entry requirements from the relevant countries. Do you hold a nationality that does not require a visa? Then you do not need to apply for a return visa. You can travel with your residence annotation or sticker. Do pay attention to its validity. 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

Do you want to travel while your residence application is still being processed? 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The IND offers tips for a smart preparation. 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You can travel with your residence annotation or sticker. 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

You know, I was wondering, you know, if you could keep on, because the force, it's got a lot of power, and it makes me feel like

Would you like to know exactly how it is with the minimum wage, contracts, overtime, dismissal, illness, working hours, and all your rights as an employee or employer? Or do you have a conflict at work and are you looking for advice or mediation? 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

The central government intends to introduce an unemployment benefit in 2027 for people in the Caribbean Netherlands who lose their jobs. 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

worship you. Hey, good morning, Saber. I worship you. Morning, world. You are. Morning, Caribbean. Rearrange your destiny. DJ Uncle Dave is in the building. I worship you. It's Saturday. I worship you. And it's August 8th. In the year 2026. And you're locked into Saber Radio. We're broadcasting from downtown in the bottom in beautiful Saber.

Navas, Montserrat Antigua, and Barbuda. Mom de Dolz in St. Bartholomew, St. Martin Dutch and French, morning to those over in Anguilla, BVI, USVI. We say good morning to those down in Curacao, Aruba, Bonaire. Touching everyone right there in the United States of America. Say good afternoon to those there in the Netherlands and the rest of Europe. Touching those in Bermuda. Not forget in Africa. The entire world. It's nice to be in your home. Your vehicle. Your workplace. Wherever you may be.

0: It's a little hot on the outside. Very humid also. Nevertheless, we're doing great right there at Saber, man. More or less,
1: you wipe away all
0: after a fantabulous week in celebration of the 50th anniversary of Saber Carnival, Saber Summer Festival. God has been good. It was a very peaceful carnival celebration. No major problems at all.

0: I even say good morning to the sick and the shut in. Those right there at the AM Edwards Medical Center.
1: I love you, Lord.
0: Touching those right there. At the Henry Avery Senior Citizens Home.
1: All my days,
0: morning to all Sabins around the world.

0: Saying good morning to Willie Lucas down in Bonaire.
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We got morning greetings going out to Sharesca Lucas. 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Your father, Willie Lucas, big new up one time. Saying good morning to my cousin Yvonne van Stralen, right there in St. Martin. 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

0: saying good morning. Armand Picky Simmons right there in sunny California.
1: Psalm 41 and verse 11. By this I know that you favored me, O God, for you never allowed my enemies to triumph over me. 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
1: Dedicated to all those
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1: who came out, participated in the 50th celebration of Sabre Carnival. Right about now, you need lots of strength. 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
1: Dear Lord, to face another day.
0: God is good. And He's good all the time.

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They're going through some very hard times. 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

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Those of you watching and viewing, I say share the live. 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
1: 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I'm the one who hold her.
0: Rebels Band HD.
1: You lose out.
0: Taken from their brand new CD.
1: You lose out to I know. 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She's
0: some sweet party music.

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DJ Uncle Dave, I'll be until 1 o'clock.

Play the music of Patrice Roberts. For God's sake. Bring up for Saber Day, man. But make sure she comes with the band. We want a lip thing from

And this one's going to take me out of here for today, Saturday. It was a pleasure being around. From 10 o'clock this morning. And it's 1 minute on the hour of 1 o'clock. On a bright Saturday.

0: to the wrap-up of the 50th celebration of Sabre Carnival.
1: That's nice and neat. That's no good love, trick to treat.
0: You take care of yourself.
1: Holding on.
0: It's the weekend. Don't do what I wouldn't do.
1: Till tomorrow.
0: See you on the other side.

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